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0: Have you ever been curious about what you can't see? 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

0: 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And the Bay City Public Library has their crafty crew meeting tomorrow at 5 p.m. at the Bay City Public Library. 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
7: The Pentagon has confirmed that the execution of the Fort Hood attacker will be carried out by firing squad and live-streamed. Defense Secretary Pete Hegseth said on Thursday that steps will be taken to ensure the public can watch the proceedings. The announcement marks a rare use of this method under modern United States military law. Further details on the timing and location have not yet been released. The decision has renewed debate over capital punishment and public access to executions. Rescue teams in the Philippines are searching for survivors after a powerful earthquake struck off the coast of Mindanao on Friday morning. The strong quake, which triggered a tsunami warning, forced thousands of coastal residents to flee to higher ground. Authorities report damaged buildings and disrupted power supplies in several towns. There is no immediate word on casualties. Officials have since lifted the tsunami alert, but aftershocks continue to shake the region as assessment teams reach remote communities. Mortgage rates have climbed for a seventh consecutive week, adding further pressure on American homebuyers. The latest increase follows a surge in bond yields that has pushed borrowing costs to their highest level since 2023. Economists say the steady rise is pricing many prospective buyers out of the market, while sellers face a slowdown in demand. The trend comes as the National Debt Tracker shows American taxpayers now owe more than $40 trillion as of the 8th of October.

love a bad name, Bon Jovi. Happy Radio 92.5. Glad you're here tonight. Thanks for listening. I'm Cracker, just inside 9 o'clock. Ah, yeah, peace of mind. This is Boston.

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0: Have you ever been curious about what you can't see? 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

Yeah, that was huge for the Doobie Brothers. What a Fool Believes with Michael McDonald. Love it. Everybody wants to rule the world. Here's Tears for Fears. 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

0: Have you ever been curious about what you can't see? The energy forms that are all around us? On Saturday, October 10th, the Paranormal Posse joins forces with the City by the Sea Museum to offer an evening of investigation and insight into the unknown. 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

0: 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Friends of the Bay City Library having their fall book sale this Saturday. 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

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Hey, thanks so much for hanging out with me tonight. I am Crager. Make it a great Friday. We'll kick off the weekend together tomorrow. I'll see you at 6. I'll leave you with Toto and Hold the Line. Have a great night.

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0: KKHN Markham, Bay City, and beyond.
2: Have you ever been curious about what you can't see? The energy forms that are all around us? On Saturday, October 10th, the Paranormal Posse joins forces with the City by the Sea Museum to offer an evening of investigation and insight into the unknown. You'll experience a practical evening researching selected artifacts within the museum and outside the Luther Hotel, evaluating the paranormal energies within them using special EMF meters and other tools. More details and tickets at citybytheseamuseum.org.
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4: The execution of the Fort Hood attacker will be carried out by firing squad and live-streamed, according to the United States Defense Secretary. The Pentagon confirmed the decision, describing the execution as public. However, a legal expert has described the move as unprecedented and says it sits on uncertain legal terrain. No date has been given for the execution. The announcement has sparked debate about public access to executions and the legal framework surrounding the method. Aja Wilson has won a record 5th Women's National Basketball Association Most Valuable Player Award. The Las Vegas Aces star says she will skip the pregame ceremony honoring the achievement to focus on Game 3 of the playoff series. Wilson's latest award moves her ahead of the greats she continues to be compared with. Walmart is expanding its drone delivery service to 2 major United States cities, marking a significant step in the retailer's push to speed up home deliveries. The move comes as Walmart continues to invest in automated logistics to compete with rivals. No specific launch dates were given. The expansion follows a broader trend of retailers testing aerial delivery in urban markets.
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4: The United States Pentagon says a firing squad execution will be live-streamed and made public. Pete Hegseth confirmed the decision, but a legal expert says it is unprecedented and rests on uncertain legal ground. In New York City, an immigration agent shot a man during an arrest. The mayor expressed outrage, while the Department of Homeland Security said the man was a criminal, illegal alien. Meanwhile, lawyers for death row inmate Krista Pike say she has made a remarkable recovery after surviving a botched lethal injection in Tennessee and is now walking and speaking in limited ways. The Tampa Bay Buccaneers stunned the Dallas Cowboys on Thursday night, securing their first win of the season with a dominant third-quarter performance. Bucky Irving punched in two touchdowns as Tampa Bay pulled away at home. Cowboys quarterback Dak Prescott threw two interceptions, ending Dallas' comeback hopes, and later addressed an embarrassing comment made in the tunnel. The loss leaves Dallas searching for answers after a frustrating night. Walmart is expanding its drone delivery service to two major United States cities. A significant move for the retail giant as it broadens its quick delivery operations. The announcement was made on Wednesday, the 7th of October. The expansion adds to Walmart's growing network of airborne deliveries, aimed at speeding up orders to customers' doorsteps. The company continues to invest heavily in automation and logistics technology. Further details on which cities will receive the service are expected in the coming weeks as Walmart pushes to compete with rival retailers.
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2: Have you ever been curious about what you can't see? 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You'll experience a practical evening researching selected artifacts within the museum and outside the Luther Hotel, evaluating the paranormal energies within them using special EMF meters and other tools. 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
3: Have you ever been curious about what you can't see? The energy forms that are all around us? 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
5: Pete Hegseth, the United States Defense Secretary, has announced that a firing squad execution will be live-streamed, the Pentagon says. Hegseth stated that the execution will be made public. However, a legal expert has described the decision as unprecedented and says it rests on uncertain legal ground. The announcement marks a significant shift in how capital punishment is carried out and covered in the United States. Further details about the timing and location of the execution have not yet been released. The Tampa Bay Buccaneers have stunned the Dallas Cowboys to claim their first win of the season. Undrafted rookie quarterback Daniels savored the moment after leading his side to victory. The Buccaneers exploded in the third quarter to take control of the contest. Dallas quarterback Prescott threw two interceptions, ending the Cowboys' comeback hopes. Prescott later addressed an embarrassing comment made in the tunnel. Mortgage rates have climbed to their highest level since 2023, as bond yields spike and borrowing costs weigh on homebuyers. The increase marks the seventh straight weekly rise, squeezing affordability across the housing market. Meanwhile, Vice President Vance has suspended Microsoft and other companies from hiring foreign workers through green card applications, alleging visa abuse. California is leading the nation in a Generation Z exodus, with young residents moving to Texas. Lyft has agreed to a $272 million settlement over California wage theft claims.
6: Happy.

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4: 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I'm J.P. Bazette with your morning local news. A Bay City family doctor is accused by the federal government of billing Medicare nearly $500,000 for nerve-stimulating surgeries that prosecutors say never happened. $1,000 for nerve-stimulating surgeries that prosecutors

thunderstorms from noon to 7 p.m. and the park was still soaked from Thursday's rain. Chamber Executive Director Kelly Bathrop says safety came first, since entertainers, food vendors, and a metal dunk tank can't be near lightning. Rescheduling 80 vendors is unlikely, and organizers plan to return next year. Only about 1/10 of an inch of rain fell. For the Bay and Beyond Broadcasting Network, I'm JP. Our thanks again to Ward Real Estate for bringing you the local news this hour.

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3: I love you guys so much.
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3: 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Also at 10:30 is the Bay City Public Library Toddler Time. At 11:30 is chair yoga, then at noon is mat yoga at the Palacios Community Hub. At 1 is the Wharton Library and Angels Healthcare Rhythm in Your Seat Exercise Program, then beginning at 3 is the Wharton Library Cozy Crochet Club in Wharton. Beginning at 4 is the Palacios Community Hub Books and Beyond at 901 South Wall Street in Edna. 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
8: A firing squad execution will be live-streamed to the public, the Pentagon has announced. Defense Secretary Pete Hegseth confirmed the unprecedented decision, though a legal expert warns it rests on uncertain legal ground. The announcement comes as Alonzo Lunsford, who survived the Fort Hood shooting, says the punishment fits the crime, but questions whether the public should watch. Meanwhile, death row inmate Krista Pike is now conscious, walking and speaking after surviving a failed execution by lethal injection in Tennessee, a recovery her lawyers describe as remarkable. The Tampa Bay Buccaneers have claimed their first win of the season, stunning the Dallas Cowboys at home. Rookie quarterback Daniels, who went undrafted, led the charge as Tampa Bay exploded in the third quarter. Dallas quarterback Dak Prescott threw two interceptions, ending the Cowboys' comeback hopes, and later addressed an embarrassing comment made in the tunnel. Prescott also expressed frustration after a stadium worker's call-out following the loss. Walmart is expanding its drone delivery service to two major United States cities, according to an announcement made on October 7th. The retail giant says the move will bring faster deliveries directly to customers' homes. Meanwhile, SpaceX is reportedly seeking $40 billion to purchase NVIDIA chips. In other economic news, mortgage rates have risen for a seventh straight week, squeezing homebuyers. New house sales show a median price of $393,800. California is also leading the nation in a Generation Z exodus, as young residents flock to Texas.
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3: 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Good Friday morning, I'm J.P. Bazette with your local news. Two Wharton County deputies were hurt on September 26 while arresting an East Bernard man following a family dispute. Sheriff's officials say 42-year-old Billy Arthur Smith refused to go to jail, ran into his Boyette Street home, and fought the deputies who followed. One deputy suffered a cut nose and broken glasses. Another hurt his ankle climbing a gate. Smith faces 7 charges, including assault on a peace officer and up to 10 years in prison if convicted. He is held on a $53,000 bond. El Campo crews are racing the clock on a $14.8 million flood control project along the Trace Palacios Creek. Longhorn excavators of Richmond began work in late September between US 59 and Jackson Street, lining the creek with concrete and replacing the Pinchot Street Bridge. Public Works Director Kevin Thompson says it will lower flood waters and protect homes. The state grant allows no extension, so work must finish in less than 3 months. City Council has voted to move ahead with condemnation to secure the remaining easements. And undefeated El Campo hits the road today to face winless Columbia. The 5-0 Rice Birds meet the 0-6 Roughnecks in a district game at 7 p.m. at Columbia High School. For the Bain Beyond Broadcasting Network, I'm JP. Our thanks again to Ward Real Estate for bringing you the local news this hour.

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5: 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On Monday at 8:30, the Food Bank of the Golden Crescent Mobile Distribution will be at the Palacios Hub. 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Also at 10:30 is the Bay City Public Library Toddler Time. At 11:30 is chair yoga, then at noon is mat yoga at the Palacios Community Hub. At 1 is the Wharton Library and Angels Healthcare Rhythm in Your Seat Exercise Program, then beginning at 3 is the Wharton Library Cozy Crochet Club in Wharton. 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
6: The United States Pentagon has announced that a firing squad execution will be live-streamed to the public. Defense Secretary Pete Hegseth confirmed the decision, though a legal expert described the move as unprecedented and said it rests on uncertain legal ground. Meanwhile, a survivor of the Fort Hood shooting attack has voiced support for the gunman's execution by firing squad, telling reporters the punishment fits the crime, though he questioned whether the public should be permitted to watch. The execution is scheduled to take place in the coming days. The Tampa Bay Buccaneers have stunned the Dallas Cowboys to claim their first win of the season, exploding in the third quarter. Undrafted rookie quarterback Daniels savored the moment and led the charge. Cowboys quarterback Prescott threw two interceptions, ending Dallas' comeback hopes, and later addressed an embarrassing comment made in the tunnel. The loss left Prescott irked by a stadium worker's call-out. Walmart is expanding its drone delivery service to two major United States cities, marking a significant step in the retailer's push to speed up online orders. The move follows recent price increases from PepsiCo on snack brands, including Doritos and Ruffles. In other business news, Lyft has agreed to a $272 million settlement over California wage theft claims. Mortgage rates have also risen for a seventh straight week, squeezing homebuyers. Meanwhile, SpaceX is reportedly seeking $40 billion to purchase NVIDIA chips.
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5: 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Good Friday morning, I'm J.P. Bazette with your local news. Two Wharton County deputies were hurt on September 26 while arresting an East Bernard man following a family dispute. Sheriff's officials say 42-year-old Billy Arthur Smith refused to go to jail, ran into his Boyett Street home, and fought the deputies who followed. One deputy suffered a cut nose and broken glasses. Another hurt his ankle climbing a gate. Smith faces 7 charges, including assault on a peace officer and up to 10 years in prison if convicted. He is held on a $53,000 bond. El Campo crews are racing the clock on a $14.8 million flood control project along the Trace Palacios Creek. Longhorn Excavators of Richmond began work in late September between U.S. 59 and Jackson Street, lining the creek with concrete and replacing the Pinchot Street Bridge. Public Works Director Kevin Thompson says it will lower flood waters and protect homes. The state grant allows no extension, so work must finish in less than 3 months. City Council has voted to move ahead with condemnation to secure the remaining easements. And undefeated El Campo hits the road today to face winless Columbia. The 5-0 Ricebirds meet the 0-6 Roughnecks in a district game at 7 p.m. at Columbia High School. For the Bay and Beyond Broadcasting Network, I'm JP. Our thanks again to Ward Real Estate for bringing you the local news this hour.

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5: 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At 1 is the Wharton Library and Angels Healthcare Rhythm in Your Seat Exercise Program, then beginning at 3 is the Wharton Library Cozy Crochet Club in Wharton. 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
4: The Pentagon has announced that a firing squad execution will be live-streamed, with Defense Secretary Pete Hegseth confirming the decision to make the procedure public. A legal expert has described the move as unprecedented and said it sits on uncertain legal terrain. The announcement comes as Fort Hood survivor Alonzo Lunsford voiced support for the gunman's execution by firing squad, though he questioned whether the public should be permitted to watch it. The identity of the inmate and the scheduled date of the execution have not yet been confirmed. The Tampa Bay Buccaneers stunned the Dallas Cowboys to claim their first win of the season, powered by explosive third quarter. Undrafted rookie quarterback Daniels led the charge, while Bucky Irving punched in his second touchdown. Cowboys quarterback Dak Prescott threw two interceptions, ending any comeback hopes, and later addressed an embarrassing comment made in the tunnel. Dallas cornerback Porter missed the game due to illness, and Darren Bland dropped a would-be pick, six late in the fourth quarter. Walmart is expanding its drone delivery service to two major United States cities, the retail giant announced on Wednesday. The move marks a significant step in the company's efforts to speed up deliveries and compete with rivals in the fast-growing market for rapid home delivery. Walmart has been testing drone operations in smaller markets and now brings the service to larger urban areas. The company says the expansion will give more customers access to deliveries within minutes. Further details on pricing and launch dates are expected soon.
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0: Can't see the energy forms that are all around us? On Saturday, October 10th, the Paranormal Posse joins forces with the City by the Sea Museum to offer an evening of investigation and insight into the unknown. You'll experience a practical evening researching selected artifacts within the museum and outside the Luther Hotel, evaluating the paranormal energies within them using special EMF meters and other tools. 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
2: 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Good Friday morning, I'm J.P. Bazette with your local news. Two Wharton County deputies were hurt on September 26 while arresting an East Bernard man following a family dispute. Sheriff's officials say 42-year-old Billy Arthur Smith refused to go to jail, ran into his Boyette Street home, and fought the deputies who followed. One deputy suffered a cut nose and broken glasses. Another hurt his ankle climbing a gate. Smith faces 7 charges, including assault on a peace officer and up to 10 years in prison if convicted. He is held on a $53,000 bond. El Campo crews are racing the clock on a $14.8 million flood control project along the Trace Palacios Creek. Longhorn Excavators of Richmond began work in late September between US 59 and Jackson Street, lining the creek with concrete and replacing the Pinchot Street Bridge. Public Works Director Kevin Thompson says it will lower flood waters and protect homes. The state grant allows no extension, so work must finish in less than 3 months. City Council has voted to move ahead with condemnation to secure the remaining easements. And undefeated El Campo hits the road today to face winless Columbia. The 5-0 Ricebirds meet the 0-6 Roughnecks in a district game at 7 p.m. at Columbia High School. For the Bay and Beyond Broadcasting Network, I'm JP. Our thanks again to Ward Real Estate for bringing you the local news this hour.
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2: David Rowell here. Good morning with your 9:30 weather report. And when I say TGIF, I'm putting even more emotion into my voice today, because it's not only Friday, but hopefully for you, it's a three-day weekend. Thank you, Christopher Columbus, for discovering this country and bringing us Columbus Day. Temperatures at present on their way up after a nice mild night. 75 in Edna, 74 El Campo, 75 Wharton, 74 Bay City, and 73 in Palacios. Look for a high today just above 90. Let's call it 91, shall we? And then a low tonight all the way down to 67. The weekend, Saturday and Sunday, should both be lovely. 90 and 70 for Saturday, Sunday, 90 and 74. Then there's a bit of rain next week. Then we'd thought it was going to conveniently, politely wait until Tuesday to start making itself felt. Well, it might be early. 30% chance of afternoon rain on Columbus Day Monday. Otherwise, high of 90, low of 76. Tuesday again, afternoon rain, but only a 20% chance, might never happen, 91 and 77. Wednesday with the same possibility, 20% of rain, 91 and 76. Thursday up to 30% chance of rain and 90 degrees the high. On the hurricane threat board, for those of us in Texas, no entries at all. For those of us in the Florida panhandle and around that sort of area, there is, of course, this Hurricane Isaiah, the ice that's due to start hitting land, the outer fringes of it, fairly soon. I'm seeing different reports of how strong it is. Indeed, one report earlier this morning from a usually spot-on weather forecaster was saying strong Category 2, maybe even low Category 3 when it makes land. The forecasts from the National Weather Forecast Service are a little more hopeful than that. Mightn't be quite that bad, but we shall wait and see, of course. Lastly, plenty of power available to us from ERCOT. And on that note, if we don't talk again between now and then, have a wonderful long weekend.
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6: 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On Monday at 8:30, the Food Bank of the Golden Crescent Mobile Distribution will be at the Palacios Hub. 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Also at 10:30 is the Bay City Public Library Toddler Time. At 11:30 is chair yoga, then at noon is mat yoga at the Palacios Community Hub. At 1 is the Wharton Library and Angels Healthcare Rhythm in Your Seat Exercise Program, then beginning at 3 is the Wharton Library Cozy Crochet Club in Wharton. 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

0: Thriller, you know that Eddie Van Halen played on that for free. He had so much respect for producer Quincy Jones and for Michael Jackson. He said, I'll do this for free. Billie Jean from Thriller. 92.5 Happy Radio. Good morning. I'm Ken Cocker. Hello, weekend. I missed you.
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0: 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Well, the good times, great music are rolling on. We got great tunes coming your way in just a little bit from Journey and also Philip Bailey and Phil Collins. 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

0: Philip Bailey and Phil Collins, lead singers respectively of Earth, Wind & Fire and Genesis. That's from 1984. Here on 92.5 Happy Radio, and I'm Ken Cocker. I don't believe this hurricane is going to threaten us. I think it's going to stay well east. I'm not a meteorologist, but I'm thinking that. We'll get an update on what's going on weather-wise around these parts, though, when we head for the 92.5 Happy Radio Weather Center, and that'll be in the neighborhood of 12:30 this afternoon. Hang with us.
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all-time great voices. He did pass away a few years ago. Tony Lewis leading the outfield from 1985. Hey, your love on 92.5 Happy Radio. And this is Ken Cocker. How about some Brian Adams, the summer of 69?

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0: Trigger. Pat Benatar, I always think of Seinfeld whenever I hear that song, because that's the one that George Steinbrenner is humming when he walks into George Costanza's office and George Costanza is hiding under the desk. Remember that scene? Gosh, that was funny. 92.5 Happy Radio. I admit it, I'm a Seinfeld geek, no doubt about it. This is Ken Cocker. Great music coming up. Talking Heads are going to be here in a bit, and from the 80s, the Thompson Twins are coming up as well.
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0: That is Extreme More Than Words from 1990, and this is Ken Cocker on the cruise. And what I hope is your favorite radio station, 92.5 Happy Radio. 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

0: Two Tickets to Paradise is the Great Eddie Money, 92.5 Happy Radio. Once a member of the force in New York City, believe it or not. A lot of his relatives were as well. And he went there on the 9/11 to help out, as a matter of fact. It's 92.5 Happy Radio. And this Ken Cocker, while we had the opportunity, I thought we would go ahead and take a look at music headlines and, kind of see if there's anything that piques your interest about a particular artist or group you happen to like a lot. Record Store Day is coming up November 27th, celebrating independent record stores' contributions to music and culture. So look for new special releases by veteran rock and roller and pop music stars on that particular day. New documentary, Oasis, Don't Look Back in Anger, coming to Disney Plus and Hulu on Friday, October the 9th. Of course, they're headed for the Rock and Roll Hall of Fame. Tesla returns to the House of Blues in Las Vegas inside Mandalay Bay. We shows in March of 2027. Billy Joel's collection of 70 motorcycles will be up for auction next month at Gooding Christie's inaugural auction at Retromobile in New York, if you have an interest. And there you go, my friends. A look at this at the music headlines for today on Happy Radio.
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I'm Ken Cocker, your midday guy. Thanks so much for being on hand. Do appreciate it. Going to 1985. A little funkiness. 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
6: The Pentagon has announced that an upcoming execution by firing squad will be live-streamed to the public. Defense Secretary Pete Hegseth confirmed the decision, though a legal expert described the move as unprecedented and sitting on uncertain legal terrain. The announcement comes as Fort Hood shooting survivor Alonzo Lunsford voiced support for the gunman's execution by firing squad, telling reporters the punishment fits the crime, but questioning whether the public should be allowed to watch it. The Cleveland Guardians rallied past the Chicago White Sox with a 6-run sixth inning to force a decisive Game 5 in their American League Division Series. The Guardians' comeback win ties the series at 2 games apiece and sends it back to Cleveland, with a place in the American League Championship Series on the line. The United States budget deficit is projected to reach $2 trillion for the 2026 fiscal year, as federal spending continues to climb. Economists warn the nation's fiscal trajectory is heading in the wrong direction. The rising deficit comes amid higher mortgage rates, now at their highest level since 2023, and growing concerns over affordability. Meanwhile, Walmart has expanded drone delivery to 2 major American cities, and Lyft has agreed to a $272 million settlement over California wage theft claims.
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0: Presley on 92.5 Happy Radio. We're going to look inside the old brown bag lunch for Friday. See, we got lined up. And today, I have an old-fashioned sub sandwich on, wheat bread this looks like. Yeah, it looks really good. Got a little Grey Poupon on there. And so I like a little A1 sauce on to kind of spice things up just a little bit. And then a fruit cup to go with it. Dessert today is half a cannoli. I like that. An ice-cold Diet Dr. Pepper is the beverage of choice for this Friday. Hope your lunch is equally as great. Music to Munch By from Genesis and Wang Chung coming up on Happy Radio.
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0: 92.5 Happy Radio Dance Hall Days is Wang Chung, and I'm Ken Cocker. Well, it doesn't appear that the hurricane will have much of an effect on us, but we'll get the full details here as we go to the 92.5 Happy Radio Weather Center, find out what's going on over the course of the weekend, then coming back with Blondie and Cyndi Lauper and Andy Gibb from the 70s. 92.5's Happy Radio.
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3: David Rowell here with your 12:30 weather report on this Friday. And not only is it a Friday, TGIF, but it's a long weekend. Yes, what do you say? TGI, a long weekend. I don't know what the acronym for that is, other than yay. Temperatures at present, 89 in Edna, 88 El Campo, 87 in Wharton, 87 also in Bay City and Palacios. Temperatures still got a way to go up, about 91 before going down overnight. It's going to be a good evening for football, it seems. And then the weekend, the long weekend, Saturday and Sunday, both lovely. 90 high on both days, 70 the low on Saturday, 74 for Sunday. Monday, Columbus Day, 90 degrees the high again, 76 the low. But there's a 30% chance of afternoon showers. Might not happen, but it's might happen as well. Tuesday, Wednesday, both with 20% chance of rain. 91 the high, 77 the low on Tuesday. 91 and 76 for Wednesday. Thursday has a 30% chance of rain. 90 degrees the high. And the hurricane threat board, empty for us. Slightly full if you're in or around the Florida panhandle and going ashore from there. Of course, at present, it seems that the winds are now starting to make themselves felt. Let's hope it ends up being not too bad an experience. But as we know ourselves, don't we, even a small hurricane is too much of a good thing. ERCOT says, talking about too much of a good thing, we have plenty of power for you all. And on that note, have a great afternoon. I'll be back with an update at 3:30.
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0: the wreck from Thriller, 1982's on 92.5 Happy Radio. And this Ken Cocker, the Texans in action against the Tennessee Titans in Nashville. Coming up at noontime on Sunday, looking forward to that, and a full slate of NFL games. Although I say full slate, I probably should not, because this is the first week of bye games. I believe two teams have a bye this week. 92.5 Happy Radio.
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Let's Dance on 92.5 Happy Radio. Bowie 80 is something that his estate is putting on. And David Bowie in the coming January 2027 would have turned 80 years old. And so there's going to be a celebration with a whole variety of things that his estate is going to do. So that's kind of a cool idea. We're going back 50 years for this song, Silk Degrees. They had four singles on there. What Can I Say? Low Down. Lido Shuffle, and I, off the top of my head, I can't think of what the other one was. But they had four singles that did very well. 50 years old. It came out in 1976. Boz Scaggs. Here is Lido Shuffle on 92.5. 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

0: a lot of great albums came out in 1976. So we just talked about Silk Degrees by Boz Scaggs. Frampton Comes Alive. This album right here, Hotel California, was released in December of 1976. The first single was New Kid in Town, and then that was your second single. And third single was Life in the Fast Lane. It's 92.5 Happy Radio. Hey, we're doing the Friday Cruise, and hello, weekend. I missed you. A lot of great music coming up in the near term. I'll play some Lionel Richie coming up. And we got some Marvin Gaye lined up as well.
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0: at the Video Music Awards. They don't call them Video Music Awards because MTV doesn't play videos. VMAs the other day. Madonna won 7 awards. I'm Ken Cocker. Don't forget the Bay City VFW Bingo every Sunday at 5 o'clock at the Post at 2439 Highway 60 in Bay City. The bingo payouts at least $3,600 every Sunday. Proceeds going towards charitable needs in Matagorda County. They got a full kitchen, and boy, is the food good there as well.
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0: No Doubt, Don't Speak is 92.5 Happy Radio. Hello, weekend. Glad to have you back. Let's take a look at the born on dates of the lates and greats for 9 October. 1940, Joe Pepitone was born. He was a center fielder and first baseman for the Yankees, the Astros, and the Cubs. He passed away a couple of years ago. John Lennon born this day back in 1940. Of course, he was assassinated in 1980. Jackson Brown is celebrating birthday 78 today. Sharon Osbourne is 74. John O'Hurley played Peterman on Seinfeld, 72. Scott Bakula is also 72. He's in Quantum Leap and Star Trek and others. Golfer Annika Sorenstam is 56 today. Sean Lennon has the same birthday as his father. He is 51. And Zachary Ty Bryan from Home Improvement celebrating birthday 45 today. And there's your born on dates of the lates and greats here on Happy Radio.
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He recently had to be hospitalized for a procedure to help him with AFib, atrial fibrillation. 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

0: 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This is Ken Cocker. Have you had a chance to see Neely, the companion show to Reacher on Amazon Prime? I really like it. Remember her character, Frances Neely, was a partner in the war effort with Reacher. And I've watched all 8 episodes. Very good, I have to tell you. And I might mention that Reacher appears in a couple of the episodes. He's not in every one. If you want to check it out, it's Amazon Prime. 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

0: Billy Idol, who is what a tremendous performer. He's going to be involved with that Hollywood Bowl concerts that Aerosmith is leading on the 29th of October and also on November 1st. That should be quite a show out that way. And while we get the chance, let's talk about Coffee and Conversations. Happens every Tuesday at 10 a.m. at the Sanford Community Center in Palacios. Build new social connections and get out of the house. Sounds like fun. 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

0: 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Coming up in just a bit, first a look at milestones and memories. In 1965, the Beatles Yesterday went to number one, stayed there for 4 weeks. 1984, astronaut Kathy Sullivan became the first U.S. woman to walk in space. 1985, Strawberry Fields, the memorial to John Lennon, opened in Central Park in New York. In 1986, The Late Show with Joan Rivers premiered on Fox Television. It didn't go well, and she was fired less than a year later. 1989, at the CMA Awards, George Strait and Kathy Mattea were big winners. Under Siege, what a good movie that was, starring Steven Seagal, was released in 1992. And in 2012, 25,000 people in Athens, Greece, protested the appearance of German Chancellor Angela Merkel. And there you have a look at the milestones and memories today.
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Hard to believe this month is come and gone, but yeah, it is. It's September.

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Keep on Loving You is REO Speedwagon. 92.5 Happy Radio. Local and national news coming up. We're going to take a look at music headlines. Also on the way, community calendar, and as always, great music too. Here's Elton John. We're doing the cruise on 92.5 Happy Radio.

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4: New York officials are defending immigration agents who shot a man during an arrest in the city. 28-year-old Oscar Belgel survived the shooting and is now being held at a detention facility outside New York. The Department of Homeland Security said the shooting happened while agents arrested a criminal illegal alien and that a child was in the same vehicle. The mayor of New York expressed outrage at the incident. Officials have not said whether the child was harmed. Legendary coach and Hall of Fame tight end Mike Ditka has died at the age of 86. Ditka, remembered for elevating the National Football League, leaves behind a storied legacy. Elsewhere, the Baltimore Ravens have ruled out quarterback Lamar Jackson, turning to Tyler Huntley for Sunday Night Football against the Atlanta Falcons. The New England Patriots will be without starting cornerbacks Gonzalez and Davis. Walmart is expanding its drone delivery service to two major United States cities. The retail giant announced the move on October 7th, extending its airborne drop-off program as competition and rapid home delivery intensifies. The expansion follows Walmart's earlier investment in drone operations aimed at speeding up orders for household goods. No launch date or the specific cities involved were named in the report. The company continues to pressure rivals in the race to deliver everyday items to customers within minutes.
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0: was originally on the album Fleetwood Mac in 1975, but in 1977 they released that live version. It became a big hit. Landslide and Fleetwood Mac on 92.5 Happy Radio. We're going to peak at about, what are we going to look at here? 90 degrees today, 89 tomorrow, 89 on Sunday, and 88 when you go back to work on Monday. And through the period, very little chance of rain, a whole lot of sunshine. 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
2: 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I'm J.P. Bazette with your afternoon local news update. A former El Campo man will spend weekends and holidays in the Wharton County Jail for 6 months after a drunk driving crash near Louise. Reed Bartosh, 30, was sentenced September 18th to 8 years probation for intoxication assault. Investigators say he ran a stop sign in October of 24 and hit an SUV carrying a mother and her two daughters who were flown to a Houston trauma center. District Attorney Mark Racer says drunk drivers who hurt others will be prosecuted and will spend time in jail. And Matagorda Regional Medical Center in Bay City put cancer screening and exercise together at its Women's Day of Health and Pink Out 5K on October 3rd. The run started at 8 a.m. and Women's Health Services at Matagorda Medical Group ran from 9 a.m. to 2 p.m. Attendees learned about at-home colon cancer tests for adults 45 and older, and the hospital promoted financial help for patients worried about cost. Diabetes education, coffee, and a flower bar rounded out the community event. From the Bay and Beyond Newsroom, I'm JP. Our thanks again to Ward Real Estate for bringing you the local news this hour.
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0: 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Hello, weekend. 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We're going to check music headlines in just a bit. 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

0: Down and my prerogatives on 92.5. Happy radio with a look-see at the music headlines for today, kind of seeing if there's anything here that piques your interest about a particular artist or group. Now in stores, Elvis Costello's debut album, My Aim Is True, in an expanded edition. It has five CDs in the box set. Aerosmith is going to be leading a concert, a couple of concerts actually, at the Hollywood Bowl in Los Angeles. This has been confirmed. Tickets are now on sale October 29th and November 1st. Kind of a comeback for them because they've been retired. Nickelback has released a new single, Make Me Love You, ahead of its new album coming out, Everything Under the Sun, on October the 30th. And David Bowie's estate has announced Bowie 80 celebration, marking what would have been his 80th birthday in January. Going to include special events, exhibitions, merchandise, performances, and fan experiences as well. And there you have a look-see at music headlines today, and the community calendar is coming up around the corner.
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8: 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On Monday at 8:30, the Food Bank of the Golden Crescent Mobile Distribution will be at the Palacios Hub. 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At 11:30 is chair yoga, then at noon is mat yoga at the Palacios Community Hub. At 1 is the Wharton Library and Angels Healthcare Rhythm in Your Seat Exercise Program, then beginning at 3 is the Wharton Library Cozy Crochet Club in Wharton. 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

the world, Queen on 92.5 Happy Radio. This lady passed away at the age of 75 earlier this year. What a great singer. What a great voice. Too bad it's stilled now. Bonnie Tyler.

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This is Ken Cocker. Time for me to bail out of here, not only for Friday, but for the week. I thank you so much for listening, as always. Look forward to having you as we head toward the middle part of October next week here on Happy Radio. Amy Cross standing by to take you through the weekend. Have a safe and a happy and a fun weekend. Hang tight and be cool. 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
6: The Pentagon has confirmed that the planned execution of Nidal Hassan by firing squad will be live-streamed. According to Defense Secretary Pete Hegseth, it would be the first military execution in more than 60 years. Vice President J.D. Vance has cast doubt on the decision and says he will not watch. A legal expert describes the public broadcast as unprecedented and on uncertain legal terrain. Fort Hood survivor Alonzo Lunsford supports the punishment, but questions whether the public should be able to view it. Legendary coach and Hall of Fame tight end Mike Ditka has died at the age of 86. Ditka, a Chicago Bears icon, was remembered across the sports world as one of the biggest stars in Chicago sports history and a figure who elevated the National Football League. Tributes poured in from analysts and former players honoring his hard-nosed playing style and his lasting impact on the game. Dillard's is leaving the New York Stock Exchange after decades of trading there, moving its listing to the newly formed Texas Stock Exchange. The retailer becomes one of the first major companies to make the historic transfer to the Dallas-based exchange, which launched as a challenger to established Wall Street markets. The shift marks a significant moment for Texas and its push to become a major financial center.

Hi there. You've made it through the week. It's a Friday. Welcome to it. Stepping you into a weekend in style. Amy checked in on Happy Radio 92.5 with Phil Collins.

0: Happy Radio 92.5. It's a TGIF. And lots going on. I mean, even weather-wise. I mean, we got this hurricane out there in the Gulf. Isaias, is that how you pronounce it? I know there's a lot of people that don't know how to say it, but that's kind of how I'm keeping it. Anyway, heed the warnings of any outer bands that we may get. What are you doing over the weekend? Getting Halloween decorations out, et cetera? Yeah, me too.
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8: 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Good afternoon, I'm J.P. Bazette with your local news update. A Wharton man is behind bars after El Campo police say he broke into a coin-operated machine at a convenience store and took the cash inside. Officers arrested 28-year-old Lamar McKnight Jr. on September 29th in the 900 block of Flax and say he was carrying marijuana, adding a second charge. Police say the theft happened around 10 a.m. Saturday, September 26th at Quick and Easy on West 2nd Street. McKnight was taken to the Wharton County Jail the next day. About 450 high school students from Brazoria and Matagorda counties will try welding, pipe fitting, and other skilled trades on October 22nd at the Associated Builders and Contractors Training Center in Freeport. Students from about 15 schools will work alongside experienced craftspeople at stations run by about 20 companies and colleges. The hands-on event comes as construction employers nationwide look for 349,000 more workers this year, and Gulf Coast plants and the port keep demand for skilled workers strong. And the Bay City Black Cats host the Sealy Tigers tonight in a crossroads showdown between two teams that are both 2-0 in district play. Bay City has won 5 straight, and Sealy has won 4 in a row. Bringing the freshest of local news to the Bay and beyond, I'm JP. Our thanks again to Ward Real Estate for bringing you the local news this hour.

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Well, I almost missed the cue on that one, didn't I? How are you? Things going good? I know, lots of smiles because it's Friday. You've had a long, hard work week. Now, time to throw your feet up. Here are the cars. You might think

0: Oh, the Fugees redoing a song from Lori Lieberman from 1972. Lori Lieberman, of course, got inspired by a Don McLean tune in concert. And after co-inspiring that track, which was written by Norman Gimbel and Charles Fox, based on a poem that Lori wrote about Don McLean in concert. So, yeah, the Fugees did a great remake of that. You're on Happy Radio 92.5. It is time to head upstairs to the Weather Center and find out what's happening. Give me a minute and we'll get them situated.
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3: David Rowell here, TGIF. It's Friday. Better still, it's a long weekend. Thank you, Columbus, for discovering America. And we shall celebrate that on Monday. Hope you get the day off. Weather-wise, currently it's 91 in Edna, 92 for El Campo, 91 in both Wharton and Bay City, 88 in Palacios, and heading down to the last of the cooler nights we'll be having for a little while, 67 degrees overnight. Saturday, 91 and 71. Sunday, a little bit of wind, gusts up to 20 miles an hour, 91 and 74. Columbus Day, we have a 30% chance of showers coming in late morning, 91 and 76. Probably won't happen, but 30% is still measurable. Then Tuesday, Wednesday, Thursday, 20% chance of rain every day of those 3 days. 92 and 77 for Tuesday, 91 and 76 on Wednesday, 91 and 74 on Thursday. Then Friday, the chance of rain goes up to 40% and the daily high goes down to 88. On the hurricane threat board, we are just fine, nothing to see there at all. Wish I could say the same about the Florida Panhandle and Alabama as well, where Hurricane Isaias seems to me like it's actually calmed down a little bit. It was getting stronger earlier today, and now it's weakening again. What's it going to be like when it actually hard hits Florida sometime very soon? They had been saying it'll be Category 3, and then they're saying Category 2, and we're not sure. All we know is that's a long way away from us, and long may it stay so. And meanwhile, ERCOT says, we've plenty of power for you. So all's looking good for our football games this evening. And coincidentally, the sun sets at exactly 7 o'clock this evening.
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0: if you're thinking about going to the Crafty Crew at the Bay City Public Library, you got to get there quickly. Crafting this month is going to be making beaded pens. You do have to be 18 years of age or older to participate, so it's getting to be about that time. So you might want to head to the Bay City Public Library. Coming up next, it's more Happy Favorites. Stick around for Hall & Oates. I've also got Rod Stewart on the way, too.
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5: 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On Monday at 8:30, the Food Bank of the Golden Crescent Mobile Distribution will be at the Palacios Hub. 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Also at 10:30 is the Bay City Public Library Toddler Time. At 11:30 is chair yoga, then at noon is mat yoga at the Palacios Community Hub. At 1 is the Wharton Library and Angels Healthcare Rhythm in Your Seat Exercise Program, then beginning at 3 is the Wharton Library Cozy Crochet Club in Wharton. 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At 5:30 is the second week of the Life After Loss Grief Support Group in Wharton at the First United Methodist Church. 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

On a Friday going into a weekend, make sure you're driving carefully out there. Watch your speeds. You know, could be the middle of the month, but they're still looking for you. Yeah, you'll get there. Rod Stewart calling it quits next year. Here's Maggie May.

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6: The Pentagon has confirmed that the planned execution of Nidal Hassan by firing squad will be live-streamed, marking the first military execution in more than 60 years. Defense Secretary Pete Hegseth said the execution will be public, though legal experts warn the unprecedented decision rests on uncertain legal ground. Vice President J.D. Vance has cast doubt on the execution and says he will not watch it. Alonzo Lunsford, who survived the Fort Hood attack, supports the punishment but questions whether the public should be able to view it. Legendary coach and Hall of Fame tight end Mike Ditka has died at the age of 86. Ditka, a Chicago Bears icon, was remembered across the sports world as one of the biggest stars in Chicago sports history and a figure who elevated the National Football League. Tributes poured in from analysts and former players honoring his hard-nosed playing style and his lasting impact on the game. Walmart is expanding its drone delivery service to two major United States cities, marking a significant step in the retailer's push to speed up home deliveries. The move comes as Walmart continues to invest in automation and logistics technology to compete with rivals. The company has not yet confirmed which cities will receive the service first. The announcement was made on Wednesday, October 7th. Walmart shares trade on the New York Stock Exchange under the ticker symbol WMT.

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7: 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Good afternoon, I'm J.P. Bazette with your local news update. A Wharton man is behind bars after El Campo police say he broke into a coin-operated machine at a convenience store and took the cash inside. Officers arrested 28-year-old Lamar McKnight Jr. on September 29th in the 900 block of Flax and say he was carrying marijuana, adding a second charge. Police say the theft happened around 10 a.m. Saturday, September 26th at Quick and Easy on West 2nd Street. McKnight was taken to the Wharton County Jail the next day. About 450 high school students from Brazoria and Matagorda counties will try welding, pipe fitting, and other skilled trades on October 22nd at the Associated Builders and Contractors Training Center in Freeport. Students from about 15 schools will work alongside experienced craftspeople at stations run by about 20 companies and colleges. The hands-on event comes as construction employers nationwide look for 349,000 more workers this year, and Gulf Coast plants and the port keep demand for skilled workers strong. And the Bay City Black Cats host the Sealy Tigers tonight in the crossroads showdown between two teams that are both 2-0 in district play. Bay City has won 5 straight, and Sealy has won 4 in a row. Bringing the freshest of local news to the Bay and beyond, I'm JP. Our thanks again to Ward Real Estate for bringing you the local news this hour.
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Rick Astley coming to

That was huge when I was first behind the mic. Yeah, I never forget playing Rick Astley. That was very cool. Yeah, there I go. Showing my age again. Happy Radio 92.5. Weekend is just about here. Can you see?

0: It yet. All right. Well, coming up next, I've got music from Toto and the Steve Miller Band, but it is time to go to the Weather Center and find out what's going to happen for us weather-wise. Give me a minute.
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2: David Rowell here. Good afternoon. TGIF. An hour and a half until football this evening, which is also when the sun will set. I don't know if there's some significance in that or not. Meantime, temperatures right now, 90 degrees for Edna and El Campo, 89 in Wharton, 88 Bay City, and 87 in Pilatus, going all the way down to a nice mild 67 overnight. Tomorrow, Saturday, should be a lovely day, 91 the high, 71 the low. Sunday, there's a bit of a wind out there, gusting up to 20 miles an hour, otherwise 91 the high, 74 the low. And then the very special Monday Columbus Day, which I hope you're getting off. Some of us still have to keep you supplied with wonderful music and other things. We have a 30% of rain coming in late morning. Probably won't happen, but it might. 91 the high, 76 the low. Tuesday, Wednesday, Thursday, 3 days in a row with a very slight chance of rain each day, 20%. 92 and 77 for Tuesday, 91 and 76 on Wednesday, and Thursday, 91 again with 74. Then on Friday, the chance of rain goes up to 40%, and the daily high only gets up to 88. It's much more moderate, isn't it? On the hurricane threat board, nothing for us. Terrible things happening in Florida and into Alabama at present, but that's a long way from us. I will see my glasses half full rather than half empty on that one. And ERCOT says they have lots of power for us all. So I hope you have a lovely long weekend. I hope your preferred team wins their game this evening. Bye for now.
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0: Next Friday night, there's a game night in Wharton. 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All are welcome. 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
7: President Volodymyr Zelensky has criticized a deal announced by President Donald Trump, allowing Russia to sell diesel and other petroleum products, describing it as a gift to Vladimir Putin that would prolong a war which must be ended. The agreement was confirmed shortly after the Ukrainian leader renewed his calls for tougher pressure on Moscow. Meanwhile, Hurricane Isaias is strengthening as it approaches the Gulf Coast, with damaging winds, torrential rain, and a storm surge expected when it makes landfall late on Friday. States of emergency have been issued in parts of Alabama, Florida, and Georgia, and evacuation orders are in place for some coastal communities. The Philadelphia Eagles will be without 5 players for their London game against the Jacksonville Jaguars. Running back Saquon Barkley and wide receiver Devonta Smith are among those ruled out. The Baltimore Ravens have also ruled out quarterback Lamar Jackson, and will turn to Tyler Huntley for Sunday Night Football against the Atlanta Falcons. Meanwhile, legendary coach and Hall of Fame tight end Mike Ditka has died at the age of 86. Walmart is expanding its drone delivery service to 2 major United States cities, marking a significant step in the retailer's push to speed up online orders. The company says the expansion will allow more customers to receive items within minutes of ordering. The news comes as major United States stock futures moved higher, with Dow Jones Industrial Average futures up 281 points, S&P 500 futures rising 35.5, and NASDAQ 100 futures gaining 194.5. The federal budget deficit has also jumped to nearly $2 trillion, raising fresh concerns about the nation's fiscal trajectory.
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Smith. Sweet emotion. Happy Radio 92.5. I am Krager. Welcome to the weekend TGIF. 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
3: 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Good afternoon, I'm J.P. Bazette with your local news update. A Wharton man is behind bars after El Campo police say he broke into a coin-operated machine at a convenience store and took the cash inside. Officers arrested 28-year-old Lamar McKnight Jr. on September 29th in the 900 block of Flax and say he was carrying marijuana, adding a second charge. Police say the theft happened around 10 a.m. Saturday, September 26th at Quick and Easy on West 2nd Street. McKnight was taken to the Wharton County Jail the next day. About 450 high school students from Brazoria and Matagorda counties will try welding, pipe fitting, and other skilled trades on October 22nd at the Associated Builders and Contractors Training Center in Freeport. Students from about 15 schools will work alongside experienced craftspeople at stations run by about 20 companies and colleges. The hands-on event comes as construction employers nationwide look for 349,000 more workers this year, and Gulf Coast plants and the port keep demand for skilled workers strong. And the Bay City Black Cats host the Sealy Tigers tonight in the crossroads showdown between two teams that are both 2-0 in district play. Bay City has won 5 straight, and Sealy has won 4 in a row. Bringing the freshest of local news to the Bay and beyond, I'm JP. Our thanks again to Ward Real Estate for bringing you the local news this hour.
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0: Good evening, football fans, and welcome to Bay City, Texas, where the Bay City Black Cats get set to take on the Sealy Tigers in this key football matchup in district. We're expecting a hard-hitting contest here. These two teams looking to make a statement tonight. Tommy, I talked to you a little bit before this.
1: Yep.
0: This team is tough. They've always given us a hard time every year. Bay City coming in 5-1, Sealy 4-2. But in my eyes, it's a toss up. Who knows what's going to happen.
1: Well, when these two, if you look at the history of these teams in the last 10 years, it's always been a very close game. And I remember some we won them by 1 point in the last few seconds. And
0: I remember we won by a field goal 1 year when I was coaching.
1: That's it. So, I think it's going to be the same way. I think there's some advantages go toward Bay City because of the offense we have. But, we're going to have an exciting game tonight, that's for sure.
0: Tommy, you know what I'm really excited about? I'm excited that we're playing home and not playing in Sealy. For those of y'all that don't know, they have a small deer blind for the coaches. Yeah. And the stands are old and wooden, and you think you might fall off at some point. So you got to love Sealy.
1: But, we always said their boxes are like an outhouse on stilts. It was something else, I'll tell you.
0: That's all they're
1: missing.
0: Been
1: there several times.
0: So, I'm really happy we're playing here. And the weather, it's starting to get a little cool, starting to get that fall weather.
1: It felt good.
0: Sun's going down over here. Weather looks nice. Wind, no wind tonight. And we're about 13 minutes from kickoff. But, Tommy, big, big game tonight.
1: Yep.
0: Go over some of the stats here, some of the key players.
1: Okay.
0: Right now, Bay City averaging 225 rushing yards per game. Tommy, we've already established that we're a run-dominant team this year.
1: Right.
0: Except for last game. That last game, we had some big, big passes.
1: Oh, big pass. Well, the one thing about the Bay City offense this year is the balance. We just got a good balance this year. We're a threat. Wiggins is, you never know. You never know when he's going to tuck it and run with it, This kid is just unbelievable. And so we keep the defenses very confused on what we're going to do.
0: Yep.
1: And Wiggins is one of these players that reacts quick. If somebody's covered, he's gone. And so he knows how to beat some of these defenses. I can promise you his numbers back that up.
0: We saw that in the beginning of the year when they first started playing some of these preseason teams. Instead of just taking off, he was trying to make something happen.
1: Uh-huh.
0: He would try to throw it downfield, find something open. As we've progressed, I don't know who got in his ear and said, hey, run the ball. Use your legs.
1: Run the ball.
0: Because he has just been so explosive. Mm-hmm. When everything breaks down, many times they were in the backfield last week, and he's just spinning around, doing all kinds of crazy things in the backfield, a little Johnny Manziel action, and then next thing you know, he's running 30, 40 yards down the field.
1: Well, and last week, I don't think you'll remember this, because you might have got mighty excited about it, because I remember it. We busted one for 97 yards.
0: Yes,
1: we were
0: on
1: the 3-yard line, and he busted for 97 for a touchdown. That put us in pretty good shape there. He just said, I'm gone. And no one could catch him.
0: No.
1: He was done.
0: That was the extra points that I needed to feel a little more comfortable. He made sure everybody knew after that, hey, we're going to win this game. Bay City averaging 320 yards, and Mr. Goo and Mr. Wiggins are big, big part of that rushing game for Bay City right now. Sealy, predominantly rushing past couple of years, looks like they're doing a lot of rushing this year as well. 170 yards per game on the ground, about 237 per game. So Bay City stat-wise is on top.
1: Yeah, their numbers on our side.
0: Yeah.
1: One thing about Sealy is they're in the playoffs nearly every year.
0: Oh yeah.
1: And so one thing is hurting them a little bit this year. They've got only 9 players coming back from last year. They got 5 on offense and 4 on defense. And so, that they're not going to be as strong as they are.
0: Mm-hmm.
1: Have been in the past, but I'm not taking it's still Sealy, And so and Bo Finley is their quarterback. Now, his big brother was the quarterback for several years up there. And now Bo is kind of running around. He's a wide receiver and so on. But now he is a starting quarterback. So I haven't seen anything, heard anything about him. But
0: it sounds
1: like he's doing a pretty good job.
0: What's that story you were telling me earlier about the Finleys and over there in Sealy?
1: Oh, well, Mike and I was talking about it. And Mike probably have to help me a little bit. But the old man, the granddad is the defensive coordinator,
0: mm-hmm.
1: and the son's the head coach, and the grandson is the quarterback. And that's the way it was last year and the last several years.
0: Yeah.
1: But Mike Foreman's with us during this week, tonight's game. So Mike has always had a lot of knowledge. And so Mike and I was visiting about how the Finleys have traveled around and all over West Texas and everywhere. And so, but the coach Finley, you know, he played in Nebraska, then went and played in the NFL, and then went to the USFL. And so wow. He's had some pro, and then he got into coaching.
0: Yeah.
1: So I'm going to tell you something. They're good coaches.
0: The history is good.
1: Yeah. So those kind of coaches can take some pretty good players and make them good players. So that's what you got to look at. So
0: tell me about it. That's one thing that I always admired about Coach Jones. He kept some of us smaller fish on when he came on. But, man, the coaching staff he's been bringing on this past couple of years, just the experience at the next level has been something that's been a game changer.
1: Well, you know, with Coach Jones, though, I mean, he's kept a lot of his coaches with him, too.
0: Yes.
1: I mean, that's a big strength for him. He hadn't lost all of his players. He's probably lost one or two coaches since he's been here. So that's an advantage for him and a compliment to him. He's easy to work for, and they're all working together. So, and it shows out on the field, too.
0: Very, very big on loyalty.
1: Yeah.
0: And, you know, most of the coaches that have left have always found something higher up. You know, you never want to leave laterally or go somewhere else for whatever reason. But. Yep. You know, just the experience that they're getting under his tutelage there is just helping them tremendously, as well as the players as well. We were just talking about Mr. Carlin Jones. We got to see him play Saturday, right?
1: Saturday. And, hey, folks, if you ever want to watch Carlin Jones play, he's number 91 on defense for Arkansas. So I did find myself rooting for Arkansas on that side of it because I was rooting for Mr. Jones. I just remembered him in high school. So that was called loyalty is what that was called.
0: I only started rooting for him when we were up by 20 points. So
1: that's a Nagy talking. That's what that is.
0: I was like, go, Carlin, go get him, go get him.
1: That's it.
0: We got to see him and another familiar name, Mr. Reuben Owens, running back for A&M, but he was a number one running back in the nation when he played for El Campo.
1: Yep,
0: and that's about all the credit I'm ever going to give El Campo. We got an exciting game for y'all. We got all the kids coming out here on the field getting warmed up right now. We're going to take a quick break. Right before we do that, I want to give a quick shout out to all of our sponsors and thank y'all so much. I can't say it enough every game. Thank y'all for helping us do what we love to do, me and Tommy. And please be with us next year and follow us the rest of the year. Buddy Seafood, Ricker Pest Control, McDonald's Services, BB Power Sports, Matagorda County Credit Union, Matagorda Regional Medical Center, Snapper's Grill, Ward Real Estate. Thank y'all so much. And we'll try to do a better job with our first downs and touchdowns. I know last week we were so excited in the booth. Me and Tommy were basically on top of each other. Seems to be the common factor in most of these stadiums we go to. We're getting pretty close over here. But, thank y'all, first down sponsor, McDonald's Services, and Bricker Pest Control for the touchdown. We'll be right back. We're going to take a quick break and get this national anthem underway. About 7 minutes till kickoff, so please stick around. 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